0: Okay.
1: When I rest, then I look for a chord.
2: When you get up here.
3: Yeah, well, that's where I was.
2: Yeah, but you didn't say the theme but once. And it's really in the middle. Put it in a couple times. That was real good. You shouldn't have messed that up.
4: Okay.
2: We're still liable to use it. Paste it on.
4: Yeah.